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Oh, and another one from the Queen Dolly tonight. Yeah, the words of that song that stand out the most to me. You've got dreams, that boss man, that he can't take away. Dolly believes in you. I do too.

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0: 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What's the number one pet peeve for you? All right, the number one.
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2: 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It is any mouth noises, licking noises, or heavy like mouth breathing noises, or any like if you go to eat and then you like take a bite and your teeth hit the fork or the spoon, like that drives me nuts.
0: So just tape your mouth when you're around Lauren. That makes sense.
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I'm Tony Lorino. We celebrate this man and his birthday today and all the great music he gave us. And we celebrate winning some money. How about a throwback timeline? 3 clues, 1 year back in the day. And maybe $100.

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0: 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It's Iran, one of the biggest from Flock of Seagulls. Was the year 1981, 1982, or 1983? Text your guess now to enter and win that $100.
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No, those are not the Chipmunk Singers with Michael on that one. It's his sisters, Janet and LaToya, singing backup on PYT. Just sped up as we celebrate Michael's would-be birthday with his best tonight.

0: 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There's one, two, three ways. 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

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Welcome, I'm Tony Lorino. Michael Jackson's heavenly birthday tonight as we celebrate some of his best, including this one. This is the song that gave us that phrase, Shamon. Shamon. However you spell it, we say it in this one a couple of times. Here's back.

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0: Okay, we're going to hit the dance floor with Michael for his birthday tonight. Which is it going to be? Want to be starting something? Burn this disco out? Or don't stop till you get enough as we celebrate Michael's would-be birthday. 877-909-1989. 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Pick it together coming up. And hit the dance floor for Michael's birthday in moments.
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0: 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Oh, what's it going to be on the dance floor for Michael? Burn this disco out. Want to be starting something or don't stop till you get enough?
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0: 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Throwback Nation's late night class reunion. Go! And if these sound familiar...
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1: 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Hello, class of 1986. How are you? It's your night. It's your music. 1 hour of nothing but those songs that take us back to the 40th anniversary on the Late Night Class Reunion.

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0: It isn't the 80s without glam rock and class of 1986. You get the first taste. 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

Class of 1986, late night class reunion is on as glam rock starts to become a thing. And this, and the first from Poison, add a little guy liner to it. Rock out with Brett and the boys, Class of 1986. Here's Talk Dirty to Me on the late night class reunion.

Athens, 102.7 WOW FM. Late night class reunion for the class of 1986. Oh, and the guy that had that certain lean, that certain look on the album covers. We got to get one of his best. Find out.

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0: We appreciate you having your throwbacks on with us. We're that guy that had that look on that album cover. And then that album cover. And then that one too.
1: Wow!
0: Not a 1980s album cover unless you're leaning to the side with that sweater on. Lionel Richie's on for the

0: I got logged out and locked out of the YouTube Kids app. Okay? For grown-ups only, solve this math problem, and I got it wrong. And then it gave me a new one, and I got that one wrong. And then it gave me a third one, and I got
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0: swear to you.
1: What were the problems?
0: They were just multiplication, but one was like 3 times 2 plus something, and I was like, oh, that's that. And it's like, wrong. And so it locked me out.
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0: This one says, would you rather live during the zombie apocalypse or real life Jurassic Park?
1: Wow. I think I would be good with zombies. I think I could talk to them. And I would just act like them. Like, you just act like a zombie. So when they come up, you're like, no, me too, bro. Like, where's the next person we can eat? I could use some human right now.
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We got you. 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

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Wow.

You know, changing your car preset is stressful, so we wouldn't ask if it wasn't important. 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

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Wow FM.

0: This is the Sunday Morning Music Vault. I'm Jerry Hamill. Thanks for listening. That song for the Moody Blues was brought to the band by Justin Hayward when he became the newest member in 1967. Knights in White Satin was poorly received when it was initially released, but its re-release in 1972 took it to number two for two straight weeks. On the way, Bachman-Turner Overdrive with a song that Randy Bachman was developing while he was still with the Guess Who. The working title was White Collar Worker. It did reach the Hot 100 in August of 1974. BTO with Taking Care of Business, but first, the premier act of Motown during the 1960s. The Supremes and their sixth number one on the Hot 100 from 1965, I Hear a Symphony, next. Sunday Morning Music Vault.
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0: This is the Sunday Morning Music Vault. Thanks for joining me by the radio for great songs and great memories. I'm Jerry Hamill, and you know, all the versions of that song before Stevie Wonder's version were recorded as slow ballads, including Tony Bennett, who was actually the first one to take it to the pop charts. For Once in My Life by Stevie Wonder, recorded up-tempo, was the most successful version of the song, despite Berry Gordy of Motown Records not liking it. It reached number two in 1969, behind Marvin Gaye's I Heard It Through the Grapevine. Gordon Lightfoot on the way with a song that topped the Canadian charts in 1970, and it was also a number five Hot 100 hit 1971, his first U.S. hit, If You Could Read My Mind. ABBA, straight ahead, one of the most successful songs in their career, the multi-million seller from 1977, Knowing Me, Knowing You, on the Sunday Morning Music Vault.
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0: Great songs, great memories. It's the Sunday Morning Music Vault. Thanks for listening. I'm Jerry Hamill. John Lennon wrote the lyrics to In My Life for the Beatles. He said it was his first major piece of work. Really, he was writing about his life, released from the 1965 album Rubber Soul. On the way, Klaatu, their album 347 EST, was released 50 years ago this month, August 11th of 1976. Klaatu's first single went top 10, Calling Occupants. Up next, it's the Electric Light Orchestra and their gold single that was a top 20 hit in 1978, Sweet Talkin' Woman. Straight ahead on the Sunday Morning Music Vault.
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0: This is the Sunday Morning Music Vault. Glad you're around for great songs and great memories. I'm Jerry Hamill. And with summer just about winding down, back to school in what, another week or so, first class, Beach Baby, the one-hit wonders were number four in 1974. On the way, it's the Guess Who. And it's the B-side to their hit, American Woman. Now, both sides of the 45 were number one in 1970. Guess Who with No Sugar Tonight, New Mother Nature. But next, Fleetwood Mac, who this week in 1980 performed their final concert before returning to the stage 2 years later. Fleetwood Mac in a Stevie Nicks song, Sarah, straight ahead. Sunday Morning Music Vault.
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0: Knock on the Booth of the DJ. The Retro Pop Reunion. 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
3: I don't know about you, but I kind of feel like we get an extra weekend of summer. It's the last weekend of August. We're not wrapping it up on a Labor Day. So let's go for one last bash on this weekend's Retro Pop Reunion. A look back at the summer that was, pop culture, music, what you did. Did you eat a lot of ice cream this summer? The average person ate 35 pounds. Now that's a brain freeze.

0: Que tu cuerpo es para dar la alegría y cosas buenas. 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
1: How are you as far as tipping when you go out for breakfast or dinner on the weekends? With a song to match this story on Retro Pop Reunion. Some of the best and worst tippers. I'm not going to go down the list of the worst because it could be just a bad experience. But some of the best are Post Malone, Shaquille O'Neal, Miley Cyrus. Tipping at almost 100%, paying for other people's bills. One of the best is David Lee Roth of Van Halen.

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0: Last bash weekend in the summer that was at Retro Pop Reunion, here with Joe Cortez. How was your summer?
1: It was pretty good for John Bon Jovi, who finally made it back after throat surgery. 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

Turns out Michael Jackson was one of the most downloaded artists of the summer of 26 on the last Bash weekend, closing it out. On this weekend's Retro Pop Reunion, Gen Zers said after seeing the Michael Jackson music biopic, they really got turned on to his music. 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
3: 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It just reminds me of 88. I moved down to Bogota, Colombia, and my first girlfriend really loved this song. So, and it was playing a lot back in 88, I think it was. And it just reminds me of lost love, good times.

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2: 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So I was like just really into John Taylor and them. 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

0: 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I'm Joe Cortez with that piece of a song that's stuck in your brain.
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film is called I Play Rocky. 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And it's about a struggling Sylvester Stallone and how they did the first movie. 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We got a busy fall coming. 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

0: Out of the video music era, this is Joe Cortez. It is Retro Pop Reunion. On the last weekend of August, everybody is rushing to get in as much as they can before it's over.
1: I was wondering if you could play Jack and Diane. Anything by Journey.

0: on our last Bash weekend with a song that might match old friends getting back together as we look back at the summer of 26 on Retro Pop Reunion. It comes from one of the biggest movies of the summer of 26, Toy Story 5.
1: Paul, who goes there?
2: Whoa, sorry. My name is Woody. I come in peace. Used to live here.
1: All right. It's been too long, cowboy.

0: Are you going to be around next weekend for the three-day Labor Day? One and done's on Retro Pop Reunion. This is Joe Cortez with 4 hours of nothing but one-hit wonders. Can you imagine being that big and you had nothing to back it up with? But the one you left us with was really good. One and done's on next weekend's Retro Pop Reunion. They had one, and then they were done.
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10: This week's time slide jumps on the last weekend of August in the summer of 83. Everybody thought this was a really new, cool song, but not so much. It was written in the 1920s, 30s by a guy named Irving Berlin. He wrote White Christmas. A true one and done for the 80s. Kicks off the time slide on Retro Pop Reunion. Taco putting on the Ritz.

0: Last weekend of August, summer of 83 is our time slide. All of these songs out at the same time on Retro Pop Reunion. From The Police, Every Breath You Take, to Sweet Dreams by Eurythmics, which, according to Annie Lennox, was not all about being happy.
1: Sweet dreams are made of this. It wasn't a good story. It was actually very self-deprecating. Who am I to disagree? I travel the world in the seven seas. Everybody's looking for something. And it was a statement about myself, ourselves, and then everybody.

0: Thanks to that soundtrack on the last weekend of August of 83 on Retro Pop Reunion, one of the biggest new majors in college was dance. That's what they were picking, thanks to the Flashdance soundtrack. With some ear candy before we go to the next dance this week on the time slot on Retro Pop Reunion.
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Hey, it's Bill Porter in. Sideshow is at Aquaterra once again back on Friday for another round of Sideshow's patio party. Did you see the video he posted on social media? That creamsicle martini or something along those lines? What do I have to do to get one of those delivered this afternoon?

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Scheduled boat traffic getting through and right through until after dinner tonight. Don't go that way. 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

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If you enjoyed the Murney Tower Museum this summer, well, you know what? 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

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Back to school? 102.7 WOW FM. Certainly that time of year where many people's schedules change and you've got to get into a new routine once again. All that good stuff. Parents being encouraged to check their children's immunization records before the new school year begins. Jamie Lynn Webb from Southeast Public Health sat down and spoke to us. More details at KingstonDaily.ca. 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

102.7 Wow FM. Looks like a bit of a wet start to our week next week. Good news, though. Temperatures up in the mid-20s. That's what we like to see this time of year. Could go either way. I'm Bill Porter, Toto's Rosanna, 102.7 Wow FM.

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time, but I'm here to tell you, there's something else. 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

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Kingston police reminding us that electric dirt bikes on city streets, not supposed to be happening. 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

fans all weekend long. And Bill Porter, too, I appreciate you listening. Thank you. Long weekend next weekend. Seems a little late, doesn't it? But it's all good. Nonetheless, it's coming. 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

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Whether we like it or not, fall is approaching. One of the things to look forward to every fall, the Kingston Fall Fair, running September 17th to 20th. And of course, all the details you need are at kingstondaily.ca.

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It's all right here. Hits of the 80s and more for your weekend. And Bill Porter, too. And it looks like showers tomorrow and Tuesday. Bit of a wet start to the week. Roy Orbison, you got it.

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September on our doorstep. Lots to look forward to in September. A lot of people get back to their routines. Virgo season. That's coming too. I don't know if that's a thing or not, but yeah, the Virgo sign. I'm Bill Porter, Betty Davis Eyes. It's Kim Carnes, 102.

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In college, your favorite song was played at the bar. 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

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Tony Lorino all set to join you at 7 o'clock. Throwback Nation to finish up your Sunday. Joey and Lauren tomorrow morning. Trinette, Sideshow, they're all back for your Monday. Have yourself a great rest of your weekend. I'll talk to you next weekend. Walking and rocking down Electric Avenue, it's Eddie Grant.

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I'm Tony Marino. Welcome to the All Request Hour. Do we do all the back-to-school shopping for the last round of us who are getting kids back into things this coming week? This song always reminds me of that. It's like you're running through the mall

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2: Yeah. What is that song from 500 Days of Summer that Holland Oates do?
0: Oh, that is You Make My Dreams Come True. Yeah.
2: Yes. Can you play that for me?
0: I would love to. Fantastic choice. Always gets us up, feeling good. 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

0: 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Jess, you saw this guy back in the day, cut off jeans, little t-shirt. He comes back around again. You can still wear that same garb.
1: You probably don't want to know. I'm not even sure if I'm still that risque, but you know. You never know.

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Woodstock 94 never quite was the same, right? But hey, we still watched it. Still love these guys on stage from back in the day at that concert. Paul, it's all yours from

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0: 102.7 WOW FM. I'm Tony Lorino. Memo directly to this man as these guys get ready to wrap up the tour journey and their big thing. Steve, you're going to show up for one show. Just let us know, because we're going to buy the tickets to that one. Oh, we'd love that reunion, wouldn't you? Steve Perry's O'Sherry is on.
1: We should have been

0: You must answer a truth question.
1: Question says, if you could smell like one food for the rest of your life, what would it be?
0: Garlic.
1: Oh,
0: just in case.
1: No way.
0: Vampires. Okay, does bread count?
1: I guess, yeah, then it's
0: freshly,
1: a food.
0: Freshly baked bread. Mild, warm, comforting.
1: No, that's true.
0: I mean, I thought like bacon for a second, but that's too strong.
1: Oh, bacon would be amazing.
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0: 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You're an 80s child, huh, Crystal?
1: I love all the 80s music because it's such feel-good music, so nostalgic from my childhood. But I mean, there's so much of it that I like.
0: Well, you are at the right place then.
1: Right? Absolutely.
0: Yeah, we turn up, we get the moves going like we're in this music video all over.